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2: Which one?
3: Love the black because you have a shining light.
1: Okay.
4: Should I call the number?
1: This one?
4: Yeah.
1: Sure?
4: Yeah.
1: What number you hate?
3: 12, 11. Two? Yes. I number two. More? No! What? Oh my god. 12.
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1: 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Inside this big box is a small postcardTo Ma Tu, for you, 福禄安康 best wishes.
2: 福禄安康。
1: 好，let me tell you what is on this postcard. This is an old man.
2: Yeah.
1: This is the goddess of longevity.
2: Wow.
1: Okay. He's holding a 福禄. It's just a similar pronunciation with Chinese 福 and 禄, which means they have prosperity and good luck. Okay. Look, touch the 福禄 calabash. Mm-hmm. Rub it.
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1: Beautiful.
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2: 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We are together on this.
1: You are together.
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2: I give us give out so many different gifts.、
3: Mm-hmm.
2: And this is a beautiful gift for you.
3: Okay, I'm very excited. I love magic.
2: So inside the box、
3: okay.
2: is something special. You can see it's a pair of scissors. 这是一把剪刀 Take scissors.And it's a piece of red paper. So today I'm going to teach you some special cuttings.
3: Okay. Okay? Arts and crafts.
2: Yeah. Just cut in stripes.
3: Okay. Yeah. Like here?
2: Yeah, yeah. Anywhere you like.
3: Okay.
2: Oh, beautiful.、
3: Good?
2: Okay. Put a red stripe inside the box.
3: Okay. Thank you.
2: 好，各位请看，这是由 Verity 剪的纸。Put your hand on the box, lower it a little bit more, okay? Think about the stripes of paper will become a special shape. 想象那个所有的纸条慢慢的、慢慢的会变成某个特别的形状。Okay, lift up your hand. 各位仔细看，里面出现了某一个特别的形状。这不是一个随机的形状，各位，这是一个中国的福字。I will give this as a souvenir. Yeah,
3: to
2: the Jew. May you have a lot of good fortune. 也祝福 Verity 接下来有出色的表现。So Verity, it's your magic time.

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1: Wow, that is so special, especially coming from the Chinese judge.
0: Yes.
1: Oh my gosh, I was so nervous singing this very impactful, beautiful song from China. And then last minute, we decided to add some Mandarin. And I was going over it a million times. So it means so much having that from you.
2: Actually, I was waiting for you to sing the Chinese. You know, and you did it.这首歌是我最喜欢的春晚一首歌，而且这首歌我唱过很多次。
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0: and seal it. 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
1: Okay.
0: Put one finger.
1: One finger?
0: On top of the envelope.
1: Okay.
0: Imagine the ox becomes a little better, a little bit more shape.
1: Okay.
0: Okay, rub a little bit more.
1: Oxy.
0: Okay. Open.
1: Oxy. Where does the smoke come from?
0: Well, that's a special effect. Expensive. Okay. Now I tear it open. 所有人看着我的手，这个信封从来都没有离开过。And inside is something very, very special for you. And 这是一个有的属相生肖牛的剪纸的书签 ，ox 和牛，送给你。It's a bookmark. Good luck.
1: Thank you.
0: 所以接下来 ，Boydie。Your magic time.

0: 谢谢莫维蒂。
1: 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You are so amazing.
2: Thank you, my friend. Thank you. I appreciate you. And I'm such a huge fan of you too.
1: Same way, same wave.
0: 现场的各位评审，请打分。打分完毕，请锁分。

0: 莫维蒂收获了两个高光时刻。
1: Wow, South Africa, stand up, stand up. That was crazy. I mean, what can I say? I felt like I was pulled into your world.That was such a beautiful performance. You took us on a journey vocally. Your heart, your soul is so connected to your voice that everyone in this room felt it. So, well done. Ka mo te wehi. That was amazing.
2: Thank you.
3: Moya. 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
4: I think the judges that gave you a star really took the words out of my mouth. That was absolutely amazing. So, Nikkei.
2: 谢谢 ，Thank you.
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4: Where I come from, a lot of people are extremely talented and they have big dreams. And the fact that from when I was a little girl, I had so many dreams of the stages and the places I wanted to go. And I always have this voice in my head that says,Oh, can you really do it? 你真的会吗？你真的会吗？你不会。You can't do it. You can't do it. Don't dream so big. And every time I step out and I don't listen to that voice, I always tell myself that I can. This song, it says, 我可以，我可以，我可以，我可以。When I sing, I hope that it will allow the faith that I have.To at least speak to somebody else and say, whatever dream that you have, it's not too big. You, me, Akai, you also can do it. And I'm a little girl from South Africa, from the streets of South Africa, and now I'm on this incredible stage with people from all over the world. This is just a dream come true, and it really touches me a lot. So thank you all for this dream.
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4: I've given out different gifts tonight, and this is one of my favorite, because I think it's suitable for your style. Okay? Do you know what it is? It's a bracelet.
5: Does it smell?
4: Yes. 这是一个木头的手串。I will show you something. This is just normal wooden beads. Two are similar, exactly the same. 在中国的传统文化当中，有一个传统戏法叫做连环，这是两个带着弹力绳的。环状的东西，我要把这两个连在一起。各位仔细看 ，watch closely， 这是两个木头环，我们直接把它穿过去，它就连在了一起。来，你轻轻拉一下 ，stretch a little bit， OK， so it's really linked together， right？ April represents like two close friends together， and it's still a full circle。Now watch closely， give a little blow。Now we separate. So hopefully the beats can give you more luck.
5: Thank you so much, man.
4: So now it's your magic time.

0: 王子上春山真的有金大卫，他把高音放在这首歌里面作为一个戏腔的表达，我觉得是有点意思。
1: 好一首热闹非凡的上春山，那接下来请打分。请锁分。
2: Hello, hello, Prince. Bravo, brother, bravo. From the first episode of this show until this day, from show to show, you are with China in your heart every time more and more. So I presume maybe by the end of this competition, and at the last day, you may becomeprince of China, you know.
3: Thank you so much.
2: So you sing some part of Chinese opera. Can you repeat that?
3: Okay.
4: Yes! That's it. 有味儿，有那个京剧味儿啊，不错。
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7: I'll show you some special Chinese trick. This is a traditional Chinese magic. Do you know what is this?
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7: In Chinese, we call it 簸箕.
8: 簸箕.
7: Oh, very, very perfect.
8: 簸箕.
7: Take some rice, spread it on the table. 哎，哦，非常专业啊！来，再来一点。More, OK. 我接下来这个部分呢，还需要一个人来帮我。西林，帮帮忙吧。Could you help me? Hold the corner.
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谢谢两位，来 ，You can try a little bit。So hopefully the pop rise and give you some pop and energy. It's your magic time.

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1: Thank you. I love South Africa. Thank you.
2: I would like just to say,
3: oh yeah, oh oh, oh yeah, oh oh, oh yeah, oh oh, hey yeah, oh oh.
2: Bravo, bravo! You are fabulous, fabulous. Maybe you can.

0: And I really loved that song, Mila. 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
1: 王子的分数能否超过希丽娜依高，我们拭目以待。首先有请国际专业评审和国际大众评审，各位准备好，请打分。
2: So this song, Mila, means a lot to me. It's the song that opened many doors for me in Serbia, in Europe, in the world, and now in China. And it's a hard singing song, so I wanted to break the ice with the hard one.
1: 请锁分。
3: You were a great performer, so I felt your emotion and I felt your wish to be the best, so I wish to you to be the best.
4: Thank you so much.
1: 王子是一位非常年轻的国家队的运动员。I heard that you are a karate athlete, right?
4: Yeah, I used to be a Serbian national champion. Wow! 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
1: 全国冠军啊！Would you please show us some karate moves on this stage?
4: I can try.
1: Okay.

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2: 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I love opening up all my senses and finding a meaningful connection with nature. In the forest, I can see music on every path. 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I can hear the world and I can hear myself. I can connect with the world and reconnect with who I am. It is through these connections that I found my way here. Perhaps a miracle isn't a single extraordinary moment. Perhaps a miracle is simply choosing to stay open, to feel, to believe, and to remain connected with one another. This summer, Silkway Star has brought me to China. Tonight, I'd love to share Buy a Miracle with you.

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2: Amazing! Love it!
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4: Verity, I'm so proud of you. That was a beautiful performance. That was a very captivating performance. I also really enjoyed seeing you up here because I know that this is your first time here in China, first time in Yiwu, and I believe that this is a miracle for you to be here to perform for everybody. So I hope that the people enjoyed your performance. Well done.
2: Thank you so much. Thank you.
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2: I'm here by a miracle.
3: Okay.
2: Love this song.
3: That was beautiful.
1: Verity 是一个非常有能量的女孩。昨天我们在彩排的时候，每一位歌手唱完下来 ，Verity 都会给他们极高的评价。所以接下来，You two，Can you give some comment to each other？
5: Oh, I mean, I'm already blown away by you, girl. You're amazing. Like seeing you up there. Also, that was so high. I was scared you were gonna fall.
2: Yeah, it was kind of shaky, but. You in that dress, the bling, and then with the choir at the back.
3: It was, yeah, it's amazing.
2: It's just the whole thing. It's me and Mo, we were like, we were in the groove. Yeah.
3: I love it.
1: 好了，此刻我们的分数已经统计完毕。我们来看看 Verity 她最终得到的分数是多少呢？

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2: You know, he performed for Malaysia. It's just stunning. I don't know if maybe it's his voice because he's got such a high voice. It's just incredible.

papa going to listen to music like jazz, R&B, gospel, pop, music from all over the world. Kerato blended different genres together, African rhythms, R&B grooves, and even Chinese songs into one piece of music. And I get also because music is a border. It's like a universal language. I need translation from different cultures and I make it together. This summer, Silk Road star is to China. Kajeko, Neko Kopala Lobela Bina E, Baby Me Ever After.

0: 接下来各位国际专业评审还有国际大众评审请打分。
1: She has one of the most deepest female voices I've heard, especially in this competition. At the end, just belt out singing very high notes. I thought that was absolutely amazing.
0: Please 锁分。

0: Kazakhstan has been very interesting to watch. Apart from the fact that Lidia has such a beautiful voice, I really enjoy the music that she's been presenting and how vocally rich it is. And I really kind of want to do a deep dive into that side of the musical world, I think.
1: 她在唱花腔的那一段的时候，我就感觉好像是在这种童话故事里面，然后公主在唱歌，鸟儿在唱歌的这种感觉，真的是夜莺。
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